0: Duran FM.
1: Hey you! Don't watch that! Watch this! This is the heavy, heavy monster sound! The nuttiest sound around! So if you're coming off the street and you're beginning to feel the heat, well, listen, Buster, you better start to move your feet to the rockin'est, rock-steady beat of madness!

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Been trashing you all on your set. 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

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Where's it go? G-Wagon. Oh, the Bentley. Think I said, ride the book. I know be die for nothing. My nigga. 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